One ticket, please. Lord have mercy, everybody's here. Hey, what's going on, man? Yeah. She's at home. Yeah, she's.

feel myself slipping and slipping more and more waves in that super world of my own. Nobody but you.